0: the very limit of our most powerful instruments, galaxies still are flung across space, themselves as numerous as stars in the night sky.
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0: 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It is a photograph that is studied. Not a portrait of a star, but a photograph of its light.
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1: Oh!

Cause I gotta have faith. Mm, I gotta have faith. Because I gotta have faith, faith, faith. I gotta have faith, faith, faith. Ego FM.

0: Hello everyone, this is Anthony Schmerich and you are listening to Ego FM with Felix.
1: I'm Indiana Jones, you're that big polystyrene boulder. Is this what you said you'd be when you fantasized about getting older? Left lane slow, the right ones were taking over. Your ghost dog's the middle lane. I said I'd call on Thursday, but I never. Too much grind, not enough rise. I swear I

0: us.
1: Oh yeah, big time. And that's quite a fun thing to sort of sample the local pickles, because some are sweet, some are quite vinegary. Sometimes you can't open the jar and you feel like a failure. It can really colour the day, a pickle. So that's our thing.
2: Ne, manche Stars wollen, weiß ich nicht, dass das Wasser genau 18 Grad Celsius haben muss und von der Marke sein muss. Nein, Anthony Schmirig braucht einfach nur Essiggurken. Und ich glaube, dass er einfach so eine Süßmaus ist, hat auch damit zu tun, dass er ja eigentlich mal Lehrer war. Und wir haben ihn auch gefragt, hey, vermisst du eigentlich die Schule oder ist dir die Bühne mittlerweile lieber?
1: Yeah, obviously, like, that's mad. Yeah, of course I miss it. No, I don't think it is better. I think they're the same. I think they're just a different... It's just a different way of doing it, I think. I think purpose for me is a really important thing. I've always had purpose as a teacher, no matter how difficult it got. It's the same with music. Like, it gets difficult, you know. The stuff everybody sees isn't what it is, you know. There's lots of different versions of me. There's a lot going on behind the scenes, you know. I had a stressful week this week with, like, really weird, boring admin stuff. But then, obviously, everyone sees is just me spinning around on stage and dancing. So there's like a mix between both of them. But yeah, I wouldn't say better. And I do miss teaching. I think maybe I'll figure a way of getting them closer to each other at some point.
2: Also wirklich einfach Prädikat Süßmaus. Das ganze Interview mit Kollegin Gloria gibt's auch nochmal zum Nachhören und Nachsehen. EgoFM Backstage, wir haben ihn wirklich hinter der Bühne getroffen. 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

0: aware that his goal of a better way of life had still not been fully realized.
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They're all infected, but he'll be alright, 'cause he's a scumbag, don't you know? I said he's a scumbag, don't you know?